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1: 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All right, couples, this is just for you and for me. When it comes to household chores, do you divide them between you or do you share them, say by taking turns washing the dishes or folding the laundry together? Well, according to new research from the University of Utah, couples who share at least three household chores a week, they tend to have happier, more satisfying relationships than those who divvy up all the chores and do them separately. That conclusion is based on data collected on thousands of families across North America for more than 10 years. So why is chore sharing so much better for a relationship than divvying them up? The researchers found one obvious reason is that not all chores are equal. For example, there's a big difference between buying the family groceries and being responsible for scrubbing the toilet each week. And no matter how much you try to divide chores fairly, someone's always going to feel like they're getting a bad deal. But when you share chores, either by taking turns or doing them together, researchers say you use communication, planning, and decision-making skills, which are essential for having a high-quality relationship. Get it? And by collaborating, you foster a sense of togetherness that makes you and your partner feel like a team. So for a stronger relationship, the research is clear. Pick at least three chores and start sharing them every week.
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I'm John Tesh, and if you're looking for something to do in the Niagara area, we always have the latest information on our website. 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
2: I'm John Tesh. We always have the latest information on our website, 105theriver.ca. Boy, I feel like we're talking frequently these days about the benefit of nature. So many new studies on the value of just walking through a tree-lined street. Turns out a boost in well-being and lower risk for depression is the latest advantage of being in nature. A study in the journal Translational Psychiatry, they looked at data from nearly 400,000 people of all ages. Those with the lowest risk for depression spent an average of 90 minutes outside per day. The reason being outside is so good for our mood, sunlight, even on cloudy days, increases production of the hormone serotonin, which lifts our mood.

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5: 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You know, on this show, we talk a lot about optimism because it can not only improve your well-being, optimism is now linked to a longer life. So to get in a positive headspace at the end of every day, an optimistic space, there are three steps to take. It's called the end-of-day mental cool-down, and it comes from performance psychologist Dr. Michael Gervais. After you finish your work or your major tasks for the day, he recommends spending 5 minutes asking yourself these questions. Ready? Number one, is there another way to think about what went wrong today? One of the keys to optimism is being able to reframe negative situations into something positive. Next end-of-day question, what were my big wins today? A study in the Academy of Management Journal found that thinking about what went right at the end of each workday made people feel less stressed and more satisfied with their jobs. And one more end-of-day question, what was today's kryptonite? Meaning, what were the behaviors, thoughts, or interactions that sapped my energy? Just like Superman, those kryptonite moments will weaken us. So we need to look at the things that drain us and think of how we can avoid or change them. That's your end-of-day mental cool-down.
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I'll be Thorold, Welland, anywhere. 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
11: We got a lot of questions about this, so here's the answer. What should I eat to achieve optimal health? Here's what Dr. Suzanne Judd recommends. She's a professor of biostatistics at the University of Alabama. She says, follow the 90-10 rule, which means 90% of your food should be in its most natural, unprocessed form. So think lean meat, dairy, eggs, whole grains, and fruits and vegetables. And only 10% should be from more processed items like pasta, crackers, fries, and sugary treats. That's what you should eat to achieve optimal health.

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1: The story behind me writing the song Patient Zero is that I was hanging out with a bunch of friends, and one of my friends told us that she had been reached out to by the new girlfriend of an ex of hers, asking for guidance on if she had had the same experiences with this guy that this new girlfriend was having, and just kind of how surreal those conversations can be. And everyone in our group just immediately started saying, like, oh, I've been through that too, and telling the stories of when this kind of reach out had happened.

interesting kind of angle on humanity and on relationships. And I wonder if I could write something from the perspective of getting this phone call, and really only from the perspective and the side of the phone call of the ex who's been through it before. And so that's what I did. And Patient Zero is the result, and I'm really proud of it. Yeah, it's something that I'm glad I got to explore in a song finally.

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1: So, Mr. Give Gerard, here's one that surprised me when I first read the research. Oh, man. Untreated hearing loss is one of the biggest changeable risk factors for memory decline that scientists have identified. Why? The reason makes sense once you hear it. When your ears send a fuzzy signal, your brain burns enormous energy just decoding words, energy it should be spending on remembering them. And when hearing gets hard, people quietly start skipping dinners and phone calls because the brain hates that isolation.
2: Yeah. Look, my father-in-law wears a hearing aid now. He can't hear this. You can always tell he gets more frustrated when his hearing aid is not working properly, not just because he can't understand what you're saying, but it's the mental energy and the taxing nature of having to deal with that that begins, it changes his mood. I mean, look, you see it over and over again. We know that stimulating the brain is with conversation, with different sensory inputs, how important that is for maintaining your brain health. And it makes perfect sense that not being

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0: 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We're loading up the next set of Niagara's best music. 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
5: 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I told you before about this trend that top athletes are more than ever before turning to sports psychologists to compete at a high level. They help athletes manage anxiety, stay motivated, and recover from setbacks. And by the way, you can use their strategies too. In a study of 44,000 people, non-athletes who briefly trained in sports psychology techniques like visualization and self-talk, they performed far better than those who did not. So here are some strategies you can put into practice without paying the hourly rate. They come from sports psychology professor Andrew Lane. Number one, don't lock in on just one goal. He recommends layering the goals. So set a dream objective and a minimum baseline you want to reach. That allows you to make adjustments if things start to veer off target. I do this all the time. Professor Lane also recommends focusing on helpful thoughts, not just positive ones. So instead of focusing on winning, think of the steps you're going to take to get to the win. Fall in love with the journey. I do this all the time. And the last piece of sports psychology you can use in your everyday life, control the controllables. Meaning, do not waste your energy on things you can't control. So if your goal is to work out 3 times a week, you can't control the weather, but you can control how you prepare, like being prepared with online exercise classes for the rainy days.
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11: All right, here we go. Coming up this week, Rig D's, it's a special countdown. The mega hits of a decade. These are the biggest 40 hits of a decade. Nobody has this. The mega hits of the decade and the D's sleaze to go along with them. Right here, heading for number one this week, starting every Saturday afternoon, 2 p.m. on 105.1 The River.
12: 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Welcome back to Intelligence for Your Life. John Tesh with you. We're hanging out after the show at Facebook.com/John Tesh. And parents and grandparents, is it possible to manage your child's meltdown in a public place? The answer from the experts is absolutely yes. So try this power tip. From child psychologist Dr. Michelle Borba, she says, when the crying or temper tantrum starts, turn to the kid in question and say, hey, let's do some jumping jacks, no matter where you are. Dr. Borba says, a simple redirection of their attention and energy will work wonders. Let me know how it goes for you.
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2: John Tesher, Gibb Gerard, and here's a great tip. We always have great tips, of course. But I'm not sure I'm going to do this, but I think it's a good tip for you, Gibb. If you need a quick boost, tidy up your home for just 1 minute.
3: Oh, yeah.
2: So experts say a quick cleanup from fluffing pillows to straightening papers increases levels of the feel-good hormone oxytocin by 45% in just 60 seconds. Clinical psychologist Dr. Alicia Clark wrote, "Hack your anxiety." She says, we want to be able to do something.

We use the Niagara River to power our province, light up our nights, and feed Lake Ontario. And we're keeping it that way. 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

0: 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Stay with us because the next song might just be the one you've been waiting for. 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
6: All right, here we go. Coming up this week, Rig D's. It's a special countdown. The mega hits of a decade. These are the biggest 40 hits of a decade. Nobody has this. The mega hits of the decade and the D's sleeves to go along with them. 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
7: 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So you've heard us say not to sleep face down because it causes wrinkles. Well, here's another reason. It'll tweak your spine. This is according to chiropractor Dr. Jan Lefkowitz. He says, quote, "It's the worst thing," end quote. Because if you're sleeping on your stomach, that means you're probably turning your head to one side. That can put a lot of strain on your neck and cause misalignment. And having your neck rotated like that for hours at a time can cause severe back and neck pain. Dr. Lefkowitz says, if you're a stomach sleeper, the easiest way to break that habit is to start sleeping on your side. He also suggests sleeping with a full-length body pillow to block yourself from rolling onto your stomach.
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0: 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All right, one short break, and then we're back with a whole lot of great music coming up next.
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1: 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This is according to the Journal of Consumer Psychology. Why does it work? Cognitive behavioral therapist Michelle Maidenberg says, when you ask yourself that question, you make yourself more aware of your choices, and when we do, we typically make healthier decisions. The same thing applies to asking yourself, are you going to eat more chips right now? And in a recent study, when people questioned themselves about exercise, they were more likely to follow through with a workout.
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0: Hey, it's John Tesh, and here's something fun to do. Say, Alexa, play River Niagara, and your smart speaker will immediately play 105.1 The River. You know us. If it doesn't make you better, healthier, happier, or much more interesting, we won't put it on this program. My name is John Tesh. Question, what do you think the best job is to have if you want to prevent Alzheimer's disease? Studies from the Wisconsin Alzheimer's Disease Research Center show a clear correlation between a job where you deal with people all the time and a reduced risk of Alzheimer's. So in the study, the careers that offered the most mental protection were lawyer, teacher, social worker, counselor, pastor, and doctor. In their study, the Wisconsin Alzheimer's Disease Research Center also reconfirmed what we've reported before, that people with a solid social network, they're less likely to develop Alzheimer's because listening to people, thinking about what they're saying, processing that, formulating a response, and reading tone of voice and body language is a mental workout. But again, the latest study has also revealed even more granular research that the careers that offered the most mental protection against Alzheimer's were lawyer, teacher, social worker, counselor, pastor, and doctor.
1: Intelligence for your life.
0: Coming up, research shows taking a nap improves job performance, makes your brain work better, and reduces stress. But is there a magic number for the ideal length of a nap? NASA scientists say yes. I have it for you next.

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The Niagara River flows north into the greatest lake on the planet. And no matter what, it's still called Lake Ontario. Enough said. 105.1 The River.

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we ever play a song that you don't know, you can ask Alexa. Simply say, Alexa, ask River Niagara what song this is. We think that's kind of cool. And it's totally free from 105.1 The River.

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Nice try, but you can't algorithm your way into renaming our lake. 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
1: Question for you. Do you usually eat a wide variety of foods on a regular basis? If so, experts are saying you're less likely to develop dementia and Alzheimer's disease. This is according to a new study in the journal Neurology. We quote this journal a lot. It's tracked the diets of older adults for 5 years now. And to put it simply, those who ate the most diverse diets with the greatest variety of foods, they had the lowest risk for developing dementia and or Alzheimer's. For example, the study participants who were diagnosed with dementia during the study, they had limited diets. They ate more highly processed meats like bacon and sausage, lots of starchy foods like white bread and French fries and snack foods. However, when researchers looked at the study participants with no signs of dementia, they found that those with the healthiest brains ate the widest variety of colorful fruits and vegetables, plus a variety of different nuts and seafood, and they topped their meals with a variety of herbs and spices. In other words, food variety, it really is the key to optimal brain health.
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1: Let's talk relationships and trends. Relationship norms are changing as technology has taken over our lives and as millennials are getting older and getting married. So here we go with some modern relationship deal breakers, according to a survey of adults between the ages of 23 and 38. Some fascinating stuff in here. The first deal breaker, being seriously in debt. So while debt is often a deal breaker no matter what generation you belong to, it is especially important for millennials. A recent study found that 1 in 5 millennials considered a large amount of debt an absolute relationship deal breaker. Another millennial deal breaker is not being acknowledged on social media. If your relationship is exclusive and the person you're with doesn't make any mention of you whatsoever on their social media accounts, it can make a millennial very suspicious and question whether their partner is hiding the relationship. It's the modern equivalent of not introducing your girlfriend to your friends. I get it. One more millennial relationship deal breaker, not sharing the same politics. A full 47% of millennials say they would not date somebody with whom they did not share the same political beliefs.

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1: Here's a piece of intel you can use to help your friends. What's the best way to avoid a blow-up with your partner or your boss? If they have a Monday through Friday job, try not to tick them off on a Thursday. Researchers at Northeastern University in Boston found that people tend to be the angriest and most thin-skinned on Thursdays. The reason? Most of us aren't happy with our jobs, so our irritation starts to grow on Monday and then hits the maximum on Thursday. But by Friday, we know that the weekend is just a few hours away, so we start to feel happier and more optimistic, and that happiness continues to rise through Sunday when the cycle toward an angry Thursday starts all over again. Again, the best way to avoid a blow-up with your partner, your boss, or even your buddies, if they have a Monday through Friday job, don't tick them off on a Thursday.
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0: we want you to try this. Massage your quadriceps. Your quads, of course, are your thigh muscles above your knee. A study in the International Journal of Therapeutic Massage found that massaging the quads not only improved people's ability to walk, it made going upstairs easier on the knees. And the results last, apparently. Massaging your quads in the early afternoon can help you sleep with less knee pain. Just use long, smooth strokes on the front and sides of your thighs where they join the knee for a full 5 minutes.
1: Now that's intelligence for your life.
0: Coming up, if longevity runs in your family and you have a parent who lives to age 100 or beyond, it says something big about your own health. We'll tell you why you may have inherited a healthier heart next.

I'm John Tesh, and thank you for making me a part of your early routine. We have the music and the intelligence to start your day right on 105.1 The River. From our Intelligence for Your Health files, it's the Knee Report here on the John Tesh Program. And if you have knee pain,

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Pretty hard to sleep when the best music is playing. Wait a minute, that didn't come out right. Leave us on, don't turn us off. Why sleep when the best music is playing? Stay up, stay tuned. 105.1 The River keeps the night.

0: 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If you're just starting your day, remember, you've got this. I'll be here with all the tips you need on 105.1 The River.
1: Right, my friends, if your parents live a long life, it's very good news for your own health. A new study in the Journal of the American Medical Association is finding that if you have a parent who lives to age 100, you may have inherited a healthier heart. The research found that the adult children of centenarians had lower rates of heart disease, high blood pressure, and early death compared to people whose parents had shorter lifespans. The researchers even accounted for lifestyle factors like smoking and drinking, diet and exercise. The advantage barely changed. It means healthy aging goes beyond lifestyle. It can be linked to genetics, environment, and a combination of both. There was one exception, cancer, meaning whatever protects the heart may not operate the same way for cancer. And having a parent who lives a really long life doesn't impact your cancer risk one way or the other. Now, having parents who don't live to 100 doesn't mean you're destined for heart disease, but families with extraordinary longevity do have an advantage. And if your parents don't become centenarians, then following all the standard heart health advice is your best bet for a longer life. So say the experts.
2: Intelligence for your life.
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1: I am going to put you to sleep. Any exercise can help you sleep better, but it turns out different workouts affect your sleep differently. For example, according to research from Appalachian State, aerobic exercise earlier in the day can help you fall asleep faster at night because it clears stress hormones from your system, so you have lower stress throughout the day and you're able to nod off faster at night. If your problem is staying asleep, try lifting weights closer to bedtime. Resistance exercise like weightlifting has a thermal effect, meaning it raises your internal temperature, and that means your body's at a higher starting temperature, so your core temperature doesn't have to drop as much to elicit a sleep response. But don't do your lifting any later than 7 p.m. for a 10 p.m. bedtime. You still need a few hours for your core temperature to drop so your body starts pumping out sleep hormones. I use

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0: Whether you're hitting the gym or heading into the office, thank you for choosing the station that builds a better you. I'm John Tesh with Niagara's best music and the intelligence you need. 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
1: So we always hear it's rude to interrupt people, right? But sometimes you really need somebody to stop talking or at least get to the point. So how do we interrupt without coming across as rude? Here are some rules to follow from etiquette expert Lizzie Post. Rule number one, know when you have the right to interrupt. Post says normal conversations should have a rhythm with natural pauses that let people take turns talking. So if one person is dominating a conversation and not letting others speak, you generally have a pass to butt in. In most cases, Post recommends letting the person finish a thought, then get their attention by saying their name. Something like, John, can I interrupt for just a moment? Also, never interrupt somebody if it will embarrass or one-up them, especially if that someone is your boss. Because interrupting the boss in front of others during a meeting will be perceived as upstaging their authority. So either try getting the boss's attention by raising your hand or wait until you can speak in private.
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0: Whatever your morning looks like, we're glad to be a part of it. I'm John Tesh, bringing you the tips to win your day and Niagara's best music. 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
1: Here's a conversation starter for you. A recent survey tells us that 60% of us find people who are well-read to be a lot more attractive compared to people who rarely read books. So it's no wonder a lot of people tend to lie about the books they've read. In fact, when there's a film version of a novel currently in movie theaters or on TV, we know from research that 1 in 4 people will pretend they've read the book. It's because we want to participate in water cooler chit-chat. We want to be seen as an intelligent, well-informed person. In fact, lying about reading is now the most common strategy people use to look smarter, followed closely by the number two thing, wearing eyeglasses you don't even need. So which classic novels are people most likely to lie about having read? The top 10, in reverse order, Pride and Prejudice, Crime and Punishment, David Copperfield, To Kill a Mockingbird, and The Adventures of Sherlock Holmes. We also pretend to have read Anna Karenina, War and Peace. I've definitely pretended to read that because I'm not reading that. It's too long. The Lord of the Rings trilogy and George Orwell's 1984. The number one book we claim to have read, Alice in Wonderland. I haven't read that. I saw the movie. So why didn't we read these books? Often because they were school assignments or the book was way too long, like I said, and it was easier to watch a movie or a miniseries instead. The good news, 44% of people say they'd be tempted to pick up a classic novel if they loved the film version. Amen? Let me know. Facebook.com/John Tesh.
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0: eyes on the road and mind on your goals. Thanks for letting us ride shotgun this morning with Niagara's best music and intelligence for your life. I'm John Tesh on 105.1 The River.
1: Heads up from our health and wellness files. You know, what goes in your mouth can literally show up on your face in the form of acne. This is according to Yale School of Medicine dermatology professor Dr. Mona Gahara. She says, two of the worst offenders are foods that contain refined sugars and processed grains. So these are high on the glycemic index, which means they break down quickly in your body, causing an insulin spike and raising your blood sugar levels. That leads to hormone flux.

0: fluctuations and low-grade inflammation. That means your face is going to pump out more oil, your pores will get clogged, and bingo, acne. Dr. Gohara says, it's not just the case for teenagers. Processed food-related acne can show up at any age.
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0: However you're spending these early hours, we appreciate you spending them with us. I'm John Tesh. 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
1: Welcome back to Intelligence for Your Life. John Tesh with you. And did you know there's something that can make chocolate even better? Yep, it's eating it with a friend. Research from Yale University shows that chocolate tastes much better when it's shared. The researchers found that people liked chocolate more and found it more flavorful when they ate it simultaneously with another person than when they ate it alone. Why? The researchers think it has to do with what's called, quote, attentional focus. That means when we share an experience, we tend to think more about what the other person is thinking and what we're thinking, which heightens our own opinions and perceptions. Basically, if the person is feeling and thinking the same thing we are, we feel validated and it intensifies the experience. Chocolate is even better when you eat it with a friend. Intelligent.

Ever frantically look all over the place for your phone only to realize you're holding it? Yeah, we get it. That's what we're here for. Great music to get you through another one of those days. 105.1 The River.

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1: Let's talk sleep intelligence, and we now know the best diet for your sleep is the Mediterranean diet. According to scientific reports, study subjects who followed the Mediterranean diet, they had a 54% lower risk of poor sleep and a 56% lower risk of sleeping fewer than 7 hours a night. What is the magic sleep ingredient? All of it. The produce, the whole grains, healthy fats, and fish that make up the diet, they reduce inflammation. And being inflamed is terrible for your sleep. Plus, the healthy fats in fish and nuts and seeds help regulate your sleep cycle and increase the output of sleep hormones. So if you want better sleep, and we all do, right? Go Mediterranean.
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1: 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And it tells you the first thing to change. 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
1: 1051 The River, and it's 5:33. Good morning. It is Thursday morning, 18 degrees right now. Feels a little heavy because there is a good chance of showers, about 80%. 80% chance of showers till 11 a.m. Then it drops down to 30%, and we'll get to a high of 26. 26. Wowee. That is pretty good, but whatever it is you got to do, we've got showers expected tonight and showers tomorrow. Saturday and Sunday right now looking good. Friday, showers. But 80% till about 11 a.m. right now. Now, I saw on social media, did you see that the Marineland signs are coming down? Well, it was a day ago, so I'm thinking, yes, they are down. The big white one down by the falls, they were taking the letters off, and I went, holy cow. Like, why did it take so long to get this going? That was definitely embarrassing. After, all the problems with Marineland, you think that sign would be the first thing to come down. But, no, it's taken this long. And one by the QEW. I'm hoping they took that down as well. So now we got to figure, okay, so now you got this giant white sign, right? The city can make a ton of money advertising. What do you do with it? You know, welcome to Niagara Falls. You are here with the big X. Maybe they can use that finger-pointing thing, you know, this way to Bird Kingdom. I tell you, endless possibilities what to do with a giant sign down by the falls there. All right, here's Gail, ABC. Love this song. 105.1 The River.

0: You might recognize him from his many appearances on Cops, always wearing that funny jewelry around his wrists. 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

105.1, the River, Niagara's best music. It's 543, 80% chance of showers till 11 a.m. Then 30. 18 right now, high of 26 later on. Going to rain tomorrow. Advanced voting is on now and will be on now. Will be on soon in many municipalities. Big election coming up October 26th. And I saw that you can vote online in Fort Erie, Pelham, Niagara-on-the-Lake, Grimsby, Lincoln, and Thorold, but not in Niagara Falls, Port Colborne, or St. Catharines. You like going to the polling station? I like doing the civic duty thing. I like it because you meet the people. Hi, how are you? Good. Where's my name? There. Good. Nice to see I'm still on the list. Mark the X on the actual ballots. If there was online voting, I probably would do it. I would just miss the other part. But I feel like it's something that we all should be out there doing. And I get why they're doing it. Voter turnout, 27%. That's brutal. Considering local elections, they affect you the most. You know, it does when the federal government changes, you don't wake up the next day and go, I guess. Things are still going along. You still go to work. Everything's the same. Your drive is the same. Hop on the bus, whatever. Change in council could mean your bus route gets changed. You have to pay to park on your street. Pay to park in front of your favorite restaurant. That's where things change the most. And that's why I think voting locally should be like 90%. But I ask you early in the morning, you're getting up going, what is that guy talking about? Do you think Niagara Falls and St. Catharines should try online voting? I think so. If it improves, it gets more people voting. 905-374-1051. When you're up, shoot me a text. 105.1, The River.

We've got Clifton Hill, the best vineyards in the country, and a great lake with the same name as our province. And we like it just the way it is. Enough said. 105.1 The River.

There's Katy Perry at 5:55. I'm Mike Allen. The Goo Goo Dolls going to be in Buffalo playing the Town Ballroom, benefiting Feed More Western New York. Probably going to play this one, maybe towards the end. I'm not sure. I never checked their set list yet. News and traffic is coming up next. 105.1 The River.

0: and right through to Grimsby. The Burlington Skyway just seen delays already, Toronto bound on the downside. 406 clear top to bottom, 58 also looking good. And at the border into and out of the U.S., there are no major delays across the board. Any updates to the course of your drive, you can call us at 1-833-NOW-SLOW. 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With the latest traffic, I'm Samantha Diaz.
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2: Good morning, I'm Wendy Gray. Minimum wage is going up in Ontario today from $17.60 to $17.95 an hour. The government says the increase will benefit more than 700,000 workers across the province. Industry Minister Melanie Joly says the government is evaluating all its options after Stelco announced hundreds of job cuts this week. Stelco plans to let go of up to 500 workers at its Hamilton and Lake Erie facilities. Two people have been charged in a suspected hate crime in downtown St. Catharines. Police were called to St. Paul and Bond Street just before 8 Saturday night. They found a 25-year-old Welland man suffering from serious injuries. He was taken to a local hospital. 41-year-old Samantha Jacobs and 36-year-old William Ryder face assault charges. A GoFundMe opened to raise money for the victim claims he was attacked for his sexual orientation. Two people are facing murder charges in the 2025 death of an Ontario man. York Regional Police say the 40-year-old man and 41-year-old woman both faced charges of first-degree murder in the death of Duvain Donald Francis. Police executed a search warrant at a home in the Niagara region where they seized 9 guns and more than a kilogram of street drugs. Taking a quick look at sports, the Leafs won their first game of the season, topping the Islanders 2-1. Cloudy with showers this morning. Today's high 26. For more details on these and other local stories, check out 105theriver.ca.
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0: 105.1 The River, Niagara's best music. Jamie Fine, 608. Good morning. Halloween, 30 days away. 30 days. Start working on that costume. 18 right now, high of 26, 80% chance of showers up until 11 o'clock this morning. Happy Vegetarian Day. Give peas a chance. Peas. Don't get too many peas jokes. How do you know if someone's a vegetarian? Don't worry, they'll tell you. That's not bad. Can we do better, Rocco? Do we got a better punchline than that? How do you know if someone's a vegetarian? Beats me. That's. I thought that was way fine. In my head, it sounded funnier. Got a raise. Minimum wage now is $17.95. So if you work 40 hours a week, that's $718 a week. Let's see, multiply that by 52. What's the annual? Hang on a sec. Let me get out the Siri calculator here. 52, 718, 37 grand a year, just over 37,000 bucks a year, minimum wage. We are the second highest province, BC number one, always 1825. They pay the highest. Although New York State is only 16 bucks an hour. But if you convert that, that's 2277 Canadian. And it's weird because everything, including beer and gas, cheaper in the U.S. How is that fair? Well, what do you know? Minimum wage is up, but the bad news, so is the price of everything else.
1: 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You can rename the pixels, but you can't touch our lake. It's always been Lake Ontario, and it always will be. 105.1 The River.

0: traffic.
1: Good morning. It's a collision and closure-free drive to kickstart your morning commute. If you're just heading out along the QEW, both Toronto bound and Fort Erie bound, it's a really good run. 406 clear, top to bottom, no issues out on the QEW. If you're closer to the Burlington Skyway and the Skyway itself, just seeing Toronto bound delays on the downside. If you're heading out at the moment at the border into and out of the U.S., so far so good. And through the Welland Canal, all of our bridges are available except Highway 20. That bridge is lowering soon. 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With the latest traffic, I'm Samantha Diaz.

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1: What?
0: Ah, fudge, hang on. This is not working.
1: What in the wide, wide world of sports is going on here?
0: All right, the Leafs got their first win of the season, beat the Islanders 2-1. Yeah, Easton Cowan had a goal and assist. Stolarz, solid in net, and I guess for one night at least, nobody in Toronto asking if the sky is falling. Not quite getting ready for the parade, but we're 1-1. Sabres opening up the season in Columbus tonight. NFL Week 4, Browns looking to improve to 3-1 when they host the Pittsburgh Steelers tonight. Ice Dogs, we got Niagara's at Barrie tonight. Go AHL, Fort Erie in Ayr, St. Catharines in Welland. Baseball playoffs, wild card round, best of three. American League, Chicago White Sox, they beat Houston 7-3. So now White Sox win that series 2-0. Yankees beat Boston 9-2. Yankees moving on. They won the series 2-0. Philadelphia and Atlanta. That series now tied at 1 after Philadelphia beat Atlanta 4-3. And San Diego beat the Cubs 4-1. And they win the series 2-0.
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7: You used to call me on my... You used to. Yeah.

On trending, Arnold Schwarzenegger going to be starring in a new holiday movie. A new Christmas movie with Arnold Schwarzenegger. Will Santa be saying, get to the choppa? Is that what's going on? We'll find out what's happening and where you can watch it. 105.1, The River.

0: traffic.
1: Collision and closure free if you're heading out currently along the QEW. You will, however, encounter some slowdowns if you are Niagara bound approaching the Garden City Skyway. It looks like we may be dealing with an issue there. Any updates, you can give us a call in studio at 1-833-NOW-SLOW. The Burlington Skyway is starting to fill heavier now. Toronto bound is still on the downside, though. And no issues elsewhere along our in-town routes or at the border into and out of the U.S. So far, so good there. Any updates, again, through the course of your drive, you can call us toll-free at 1-833-NOW-SLOW. 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With the latest traffic, I'm Samantha Diaz.
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2: Good morning, I'm Wendy Gray. Workers making minimum wage in Ontario will see an hourly wage bump of 35 cents. The province is increasing the hourly rate to $17.95 an hour today. The government says the increase will benefit more than 700,000 workers across the province. Stelco's announced layoffs at its Hamilton and Lake Erie plants are raising legal questions about job pledges by its American parent company. A legal expert says those promises are legally binding. Industry Minister Melanie Joly says the government is evaluating all its options. Local politicians are reacting to a suspected hate crime in downtown St. Catharines. It happened Saturday night when a 25-year-old Welland man suffered serious injuries. Two people have since been charged with assault. A GoFundMe opened to raise money for the victim claims he was attacked for his sexual orientation. St. Catharines MP Chris Biddle calls the attack disgusting and appalling, and Mayor Matt Sisko posted to social media that this kind of attack based on sexual orientation is hatred and it must be called out and condemned without hesitation. A Welland man who owns properties in different cities wants to be mayor because he says the city needs the most help. Brandon Simon's top priority above all else is fixing the budget to stimulate the economy using a 10-point plan that's on his website. Taking a quick look at sports, the Leafs won their first game of the season, topping the Islanders 2-1. Cloudy with showers this morning, today's high 26. For more details on these and other local stories, check out 105theriver.ca.
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0: 1051 The River, Niagara's best music. I'm Mike Allen. 640 on the dot, 18 degrees, and it's an 80% chance of showers till around 11. And we'll hit 26 today, but probably going to feel more like 32 with the humidity is back.
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0: Best pop culture costumes this Halloween. You want to be with the cool kids there. Freaky Nikki from Obsession. Oh, that movie. Right. Odysseus from The Odyssey. Haven't seen that movie yet. That could be a tricky one unless you got to make sure everybody in your neighborhood has seen that. But might win you some points at the bar. And The Bushes from Bad Bunny's Super Bowl halftime show. There you go. This year's Treehouse of Horror special on The Simpsons will air Sunday the 25th. It'll be a parody of The Nightmare Before Christmas. Looking forward to that. And Arnold Schwarzenegger is Santa Claus in the trailer for a new movie, The Man with the Bag. You can see that online now.
3: This Christmas,
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4: I'm Santa Claus.
3: The Man with the Bag.
4: I'm back!
3: December 2nd, only on Prime.
0: I get it. Santa's back! Beautiful. Yeah, December 2nd on Prime Video. By the way, did you notice? They now have the deep voice guys back doing the trailers. Is that a thing now? Missed that.
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0: traffic.
1: Good morning. We do have some ongoing problems on the QEW for Erie bound at the Garden City Skyway. A collision affecting the right lane. It's quite heavy on the approach. Be mindful of that if you're heading through that area. Elsewhere along the QEW, it's in great shape. 406 clear top to bottom. Same with 58 and the Burlington Skyway. Just busy Toronto bound on the downside. Through the Welland Canal, all of our bridges are available except Carlton Street and Glendale, both in St. Catharines, and those are currently raising soon. Fiji Airways flight deals fly from Toronto to Fiji via Vancouver from $1,739. 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Conditions apply. With the latest traffic, I'm Samantha Diaz.
0: Mike Allen is a legit juggler, just like his life. Three things in the air and everyone waiting for the crash. Mike Allen, 5:30 to 9 on 105.1 The River.

0: 1051 The River. It is 10 to 7. Up and Adam. Here we go. Thursday. If you're a boomer, maybe Gen X, might remember when you went to a restaurant, you could sit in smoking or non-smoking. Yeah, that was a thing back in the day. Now restaurants are asking a different question. You want the phone or no phone section? And at first you're probably going, well, that's a bit weird. But some places are putting phones in the lockable pouches, I guess like they do at concerts. Others are offering free drinks or dessert if you give it up. Well, free dessert. Maybe a complimentary Manhattan. Consider it. I would think at the more fancy restaurants, this is something that you would maybe think about doing. You know, if you're at Eastside Mario's, you don't care if you're in the phone or free no phone section. There's going to be loud people having birthday parties. But let's say you're celebrating your anniversary at Table Rock down by the falls. Maybe that's where you met, you know. Having the anniversary, you might consider. Yeah, no phones. Good idea. Put us in the no phone section. You know, if somebody's texting in a restaurant, no big deal. You know, they check their phone, boom, put it back down. It's the jerks on speakerphone that ruin it for everybody. Am I right? They bring the whole restaurant into the conversation. You hear them, they get a call. Oh, hi, yeah. What? Billy got a D in math. Oh, my God, I can't believe it. Must have got his brains from his father. Yeah, it's like, we don't need to have that conversation in the restaurant. But would you be in the phone or no phone section? I ask you this. I'd be in no phone, but facing the TV.
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I've got. A lot of people want to talk about the phones and no phone situation. Some restaurants are offering even like free desserts if you give up the phone when you dine. So would you want to sit in the phone or no phone section? Dave from Port Colborne says phones aren't the problem. Loud people are the problem. I've had more dinners ruined by somebody yelling than somebody checking Instagram. Oh, what say you? 905-374-1051. It's Britney Spears. Toxic. Traffic and news is on the way next on 105.1 The River. Niagara's best music.

Some good news. It looks like earlier problems on the QAW for Erie bound through the Garden City Skyway have cleared quickly out of the way just in time for the morning rush. It's not causing any residual volume, so a really good time to be heading through that stretch. Elsewhere along the QAW, it's a really smooth run as

0: 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With the latest traffic, I'm Samantha Diaz.
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2: Good morning, I'm Wendy Gray. Minimum wage is going up in Ontario today from $17.60 to $17.95 an hour. The government says the increase will benefit more than 700,000 workers across the province. Industry Minister Melanie Joly says the government is evaluating all its options after Stelco announced hundreds of job cuts this week. Stelco plans to let go of up to 500 workers at its Hamilton and Lake Erie facility. Two people have been charged in a suspected hate crime in downtown St. Catharines. Police were called to St. Paul and Bond Street just before 8 Saturday night. They found a 25-year-old Welland man suffering from serious injuries. He was taken to a local hospital. 41-year-old Samantha Jacobs and 36-year-old William Ryder face assault charges. A GoFundMe opened to raise money for the victim claims he was attacked for his sexual orientation. Two people are facing murder charges in the 2025 death of an Ontario man. York Regional Police say the 40-year-old man and 41-year-old woman both face charges of first-degree murder in the death of Duvain Donald Francis. Police executed a search warrant at a home in the Niagara region where they seized 9 guns and more than a kilogram of street drugs. Taking a quick look at sports, the Leafs won their first game of the season, topping the Islanders 2-1. Cloudy with showers this morning. Today's high 26. For more details on these and other local stories, check out 105theriver.ca.
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0: 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Boy, text lines, everybody wants to talk about this. Some restaurants offering up phone or no phone sections. Even free drinks or dessert if you give up your phone. I'm telling you, well, that's pretty enticing. What say you? We got a message from the River app. It'll talk back.
1: Hey, this is Jen from Niagara Falls. You know, I totally give up my phone for a free glass of wine. Actually, keep the phone. You can have it. I just want a calm, quiet dinner.
0: Keep the phone for a glass of wine. I like that. Lisa from Niagara-on-the-Lake is texting in, says, I actually like it. We went out for dinner last weekend. My husband and I both put our phones away. We actually talked. Like the good old days. Although Chris in the Falls says, if a restaurant takes my phone, I'm taking my food to go. And Amanda in Fort Erie says, the only problem is I use my phone to take pictures of my food. Oh, yeah, there's that. Social media. If I can't post it, did I even eat it? It's a very good question.
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0: traffic.
1: It remains to be a really good run in terms of collisions and closures. The QEW looking good now. All earlier problems for Erie bound through the St. Catharines area near the Garden City Skyway have cleared. The Burlington Skyway busy from the upside to the downside, strictly Toronto bound. In-town routes busy, but no major problems to pass along to you. Through the Welland Canal, we currently have Carlton Street raised, Glendale raised, Mellonby Avenue raised, and Queenston Street. That bridge is raising soon. At the border into and out of the U.S., no major slowdowns. 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With the latest traffic, I'm Samantha Diaz.
0: He's been doing this for decades, and he's almost figured it out. Eventually, he'll figure it out. Mike Allen, 5:30 to 9 on 105.1 The River.

0: 105.1 The River, Niagara's best music. Good morning. 18 degrees, going to a high of 26. There is that 80% chance of showers looming till about 11 o'clock this morning. Oh, it's 19 right now and cloudy. But high of 26, going to feel like 32. October the 1st. October the 1st. Girl Guide cookies officially back today. Are your kids selling them? Got to be careful. Even cookies aren't safe from the scammers, because it always happens when the Girl Guides are selling the cookies. You'll see them appear online. It's like, oh, that'd be great. I could go for a box. And then they ask you to e-transfer the money, and then, you know, poof. No cookies, no money. They magically disappear. So if you want your cookies, may I recommend buying them directly from the Girl Guides? And you can usually find them outside the LCBO. Very smart. That's where the number one seller always is. But I think maybe the cannabis or the vape stores is now where people get the munchies. It's like, yeah, I could go for some Girl Guide cookies. Darth Vapor on Queen Street. 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

0: traffic.
1: Good morning. It remains to be a collision and closure-free drive as you're heading out currently onto the QEW, both Toronto bound and Fort Erie bound. The Burlington Skyway still seeing that light volume from the upside to the downside Toronto bound. No issues on our in-town routes, and at the border, so far so good in terms of heavy volume. Through the Welland Canal, we have Queenston Street, Main Street, and Clarence Street. All those bridges still unavailable. 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With the latest traffic, I'm Samantha Diaz.
2: No one wants to see your junk. 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Learn more and report illegal dumping at NiagaraRegion.ca/waste.
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3: Good morning, I'm Wendy Gray. Workers making minimum wage in Ontario will see an hourly wage bump of 35 cents. The province is increasing the hourly rate to $17.95 an hour today. The government says the increase will benefit more than 700,000 workers across the province. Stelco's announced layoffs at its Hamilton and Lake Erie plants are raising legal questions about job pledges by its American parent company. A legal expert says those promises are legally binding. Industry Minister Melanie Joly says the government is evaluating all its options. Local politicians are reacting to a suspected hate crime in downtown St. Catharines. It happened Saturday night when a 25-year-old Welland man suffered serious injuries. Two people have since been charged with assault. A GoFundMe opened to raise money for the victim claims he was attacked for his sexual orientation. St. Catharines MP Chris Biddle calls the attack disgusting and appalling, and Mayor Matt Sisko posted to social media that this kind of attack based on sexual orientation is hatred, and it must be called out and condemned without hesitation. A Welland man who owns properties in different cities wants to be mayor because he says the city needs the most help. Brandon Simon's top priority above all else is fixing the budget to stimulate the economy using a 10-point plan that's on his website. Taking a quick look at sports, the Leafs won their first game of the season, topping the Islanders 2-1. Cloudy with showers this morning, today's high 26. For more details on these and other local stories, check out 105theriver.ca.
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0: 105.1 The River, Niagara's best music, 7:39. It is 19 degrees, a little cloudy right now, and humid, so it is going to feel like 32 a little bit later on. A little bit later on, even though the high is just 26.
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0: So Mark Wahlberg and Seth MacFarlane returning as animated versions of John and Ted. The animated teaser for Ted the Animated Series is now online.
3: Hey, Ted, we're animated.
4: Ah, that means we can do anything now. No consequences.
3: I'm going to do a backflip. Ah! It hurts like real life.
4: Be sure to watch Ted the Animated Series on Peacock, streaming December 17th.
3: Why would the animators do this to me?
4: An anvil? Ah, they're having fun. This is going to be fun.
0: Guess you got to watch it, right? Because when you hear it, all I hear is Peter Griffin from Family Guy. But we got Ted, the TV show, that's a prequel to the movies, and then this is after the movies. Right? Right. Yeah. December 17th on Peacock. Where's that in Canada? We don't have Peacock. We'll figure it out by then. And Tom Cruise's new movie, Digger, comes out this weekend, sitting around 52% on Rotten Tomatoes. He's had almost 9 years without a movie below 80%. So this is not good for him, but I'm sure it'll do well. But you look at the movies that he's put out recently, Maverick, Top Gun Maverick, 96%. Mission Impossible Fallout, 98%. Dead Reckoning, 96%. Why don't I remember that one? Fudge. I got to go back and recall that. But what's his lowest rated movie? What do you think of all the Tom Cruise movies? Let's think about it. Let's go back to 1988. Who said Cocktail? 11%.
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0: traffic.
1: Good morning. It remains to be a collision and closure-free drive along the QEW Toronto-bound and Fort Erie-bound. Strictly seeing volume now if you are closer to the Burlington Skyway through the Stony Creek stretch. No issues on the Skyway itself, but Toronto-bound slowdowns from the upside to the downside. 406 clear top to bottom. No issues on 58 and at the border in and out of the U.S. Seeing about a 5 to 10-minute delay now across the board. 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With the latest traffic, I'm Samantha Diaz.
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0: 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Advanced voting is on now or soon for most of Niagara. The municipal election coming up October 26th. And you can vote online in Fort Erie, Pelham, Niagara-on-the-Lake, Grimsby, Lincoln, Thorold. Not Niagara Falls, Port Colborne, St. Catharines. No voting online. How do you feel about that? Do you like going to the polling station? I kind of do. Like checking in. It's like, yeah, there's my name right there. Check me off. Here's your ballot, sir. Go behind the box or the wall there and mark your X on the ballot. I think online voting could lead to a lot of dads voting for everybody. Just give me all the ballots here. Give me. I'll do it for everybody. Because you get your own pin, right? But, you know, I'm not quite sure about the security on that one. On the other hand, voter turnout is around 27% for municipal elections, which is, how do we say this, brutal, considering local elections affect you the most. If the federal government changes, you wake up the next day, it's like, yeah, still go to work, still catch the bus. If there's a change in council, you know, within, you know, days, weeks, could be like, well, my bus route has changed. There's now paid parking on my street. And why is there a dead end over here? What's going on? I mean, things change and you see it right away. So that's why I think whatever we can do to get more people voting, maybe it would be a good idea. What do you think? Niagara Falls, St. Catharines, online voting? Think it's a good idea?
1: Wrong.
0: Yeah, I kind of figured you'd go that way.
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Getting a few people texting in. Hey, you doing the Lotto 649 draw today? You didn't do it yesterday because you're off. I was like, we did it Tuesday. Thanks for listening. So we'll be back to normal. We are going to do Lotto Max, the draw tomorrow, 7:20. All right, switching it up. News and traffic next on the river. Should I do-

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1: Good morning. It remains to be a collision and closure-free drive along the QEW Toronto bound and Fort Erie bound. Strictly seeing volume now if you are closer to the Burlington Skyway through the Stony Creek stretch. No issues on the Skyway itself, but Toronto bound slowdowns from the upside to the downside. 406 clear top to bottom. No issues on 58 and at the border in and out of the U.S. Seeing about a 5 to 10 minute delay now across the board. 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
2: Good morning, I'm Wendy Gray. Minimum wage is going up in Ontario today from $17.60 to $17.95 an hour. The government says the increase will benefit more than 700,000 workers across the province. Industry Minister Melanie Joly says the government is evaluating all its options after Stelco announced hundreds of job cuts this week. Stelco plans to let go of up to 500 workers at its Hamilton and Lake Erie facilities. Two people have been charged in a suspected hate crime in downtown St. Catharines. Police were called to St. Paul and Bond Street just before 8 Saturday night. They found a 25-year-old Welland man suffering from serious injuries. He was taken to a local hospital. 41-year-old Samantha Jacobs and 36-year-old William Ryder face assault charges. A GoFundMe opened to raise money for the victim claims he was attacked for his sexual orientation. Two people are facing murder charges in the 2025 death of an Ontario man. York Regional Police say the 40-year-old man and 41-year-old woman both face charges of first-degree murder in the death of Duvain Donald Francis. Police executed a search warrant at a home in the Niagara region where they seized 9 guns and more than a kilogram of street drugs. Taking a quick look at sports, the Leafs won their first game of the season, topping the Islanders 2-1. Cloudy with showers this morning. Today's high 26. For more details on these and other local stories, check out 105theriver.ca.
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0: 1051 The River, Tame Impala, Dracula. Which reminds me, Halloween, 30 days away. Spirit Halloween, the stores are all popping up. Yep. Vegetarian Day today. Give peas a chance. Huh? All right, see if we can do better. How do you know if someone's a vegetarian? What's that, Rocco? Don't worry, they'll tell you. It's pretty good. Can we do better? Need a better punchline than that. How do you know if someone's a vegetarian? I don't know. Beats me. Studio audience liked that one better. Hey, I got a raise. Minimum wage now $17.95. Work 40 hours a week. $7.18 a week. See, multiply that by 52. Get my old calculator out of this. $37,000 a year. It's all right. We have the second highest province minimum wage behind BC, of course. They're at $18.25. I look at New York State. They're only $16 an hour in New York State. Although that does work out to $22.70 Canadian. I don't know how that's fair because everything's cheaper in the U.S. too, right? Gas, beer, gas. But October 1st, minimum wage is up. Bad news, so is the price of everything else.
1: 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You guys should stick to blurring out license plates. 105.1 The River, Niagara Falls.

0: traffic.
1: Good morning. It remains to be a collision and closure-free drive along the QEW Toronto bound and Fort Erie bound. Strictly seeing volume now if you are closer to the Burlington Skyway through the Stony Creek stretch. No issues on the Skyway itself, but Toronto bound slowdowns from the upside to the downside. 406 clear top to bottom. No issues on 58 and at the border in and out of the U.S. Seeing about a 5 to 10 minute delay now across the board. 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With the latest traffic, I'm Samantha Diaz.
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0: 105.1 The River, there's the Biebs, 20 after 8, good morning. And if you're driving around downtown, down by the falls, you'll see that Marineland sign that is no longer there. Just a big white rectangle. What else can we put on that sign? Makes you wonder, right? It's like, all right, now we've got this giant empty space. What do you do? I mean, do you put it something for the tourists? You know, like this way to the falls. You know you're close when traffic stops moving. Or rent it out for birthday and anniversary messages. Like, it'll be Canada's biggest birthday sign. Come on. Happy 50th, Dave. You'd see it from half the city. That'd be genius. Or maybe some advertising. Let people know where the sales are. Rob White, Camisos, free-range turkeys, $3.99 a pound. Is that true, Rob?
1: Mike Allen stealing my thunder.
0: Is that true? I saw it on the sign.
1: It is true. It was on the sign. It's so true. Yes, good morning, everybody. 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

Coming up on What's Trending, Arnold Schwarzenegger as Santa Claus. Will Santa be saying, get to the choppa? Who knows? Could be. We'll find out in just a bit. 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

0: traffic.
1: We have a collision on the Burlington Skyway, Toronto bound, closer to the upside. It is causing delays on the approach. Keep that in mind. The QEW also busy as well. Toronto bound from Stony Creek right through to the Burlington Skyway. 406 clear, top to bottom. No issues out on in-town routes and at the border into and out of the U.S. I am spotting about a 10-minute delay across the board, so keep that in mind. And on the Queenston-Lewiston Bridge, seeing a 21-minute delay for commercial vehicles in both directions. So really pack your patience through that stretch. Through the Welland Canal, we have Glendale Avenue and Main Street. Those bridges are raising soon. Ready to race? Register now for the Nutrients Oakville 21.1 Half Marathon 10K and 5K Fast Flack and Scenic. 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With the latest traffic, I'm Samantha Diaz.
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2: Good morning, I'm Wendy Gray. Workers making minimum wage in Ontario will see an hourly wage bump of 35 cents. The province is increasing the hourly rate to $17.95 an hour today. The government says the increase will benefit more than 700,000 workers across the province. Stelco's announced layoffs at its Hamilton and Lake Erie plants are raising legal questions about job pledges by its American parent company. A legal expert says those promises are legally binding. Industry Minister Melanie Joly says the government is evaluating all its options. Local politicians are reacting to a suspected hate crime in downtown St. Catharines. It happened Saturday night when a 25-year-old Welland man suffered serious injuries. Two people have since been charged with assault. A GoFundMe opened to raise money for the victim claims he was attacked for his sexual orientation. St. Catharines MP Chris Biddle calls the attack disgusting and appalling, and Mayor Matt Sisko posted to social media that this kind of attack based on sexual orientation is hatred, and it must be called out and condemned without hesitation. A Welland man who owns properties in different cities wants to be mayor because he says the city needs the most help. Brandon Simon's top priority above all else is fixing the budget to stimulate the economy using a 10-point plan that's on his website. Taking a quick look at sports, the Leafs won their first game of the season, topping the Islanders 2-1. Cloudy with showers this morning. Today's high, 26. For more details on these and other local stories, check out 105theriver.ca.
0: As smooth as the creek. As exciting as the falls. It's Niagara's best music, 105.1 The River.

0: 105.1 The River, Niagara's best music. It is 20 to 9 already, 19 degrees, and Environment Canada showing clouds with some rain. Yeah. So if it's not raining where you are, excellent. Because there's an 80% chance of showers till about 11 o'clock this morning. Till about 11. Till about 11.
1: Am I the only one who realizes that this story isn't news?
0: There we go. It's October 1st, which means it's officially acceptable to watch a horror movie every night until Halloween. That's what happens. October 1st, all over the streaming services. Friday the 13th, Halloween, Halloween 6. They're all coming out. This year's Treehouse of Horror special on The Simpsons, airing Sunday the 25th.
2: We did something very bad.
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3: Did you raise the dead?
2: Yes.
3: But the car's okay.
2: Uh-huh.
3: All right, then.
0: Yeah, it'll include a parody of The Nightmare Before Christmas. And would you believe Arnold Schwarzenegger is Santa Claus?
4: Don't be ridiculous.
0: Don't be ridiculous. What do you mean? The trailer for The Man with the Bag is online.
5: This Christmas,
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0: I don't think Arnold's calling the police. I think he's going to solve this one himself. Man with the Bag, December 2nd on Prime Video. 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Good to hear.
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9: Snow, slush, cold. A typical Niagara winter commute. 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

0: traffic.
1: A busy go at the moment on the Burlington Skyway. We are dealing with Toronto-bound problems right at the upside. Keep that in mind. It's busy on the QEW on the approach, anywhere from 50 Road. Elsewhere, it seems to be a pretty smooth run in terms of heavy volume. The 406 clear top to bottom, same with 58. And our in-town routes are currently without any collisions. At the moment, through our border, we are seeing about a 12-minute delay on the Queenston-Lewiston Bridge in the trucker lane in both directions. And a 13-minute delay on the Rainbow Bridge into and out of the U.S. Are you a unionized construction worker or a member of the Ontario Building Trades? 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With the latest traffic, I'm Samantha Diaz.
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0: 105.1 The River, Niagara's best music. It is 8:49. It's Thursday morning, and checking on the lotto here because getting a few texts, right? People are going, hey, you didn't do the lotto today. Well, we did it on Tuesday, because we're off yesterday, and Friday will be Lotto Max, and we'll do that at 7:20. Nobody won 649, so that's 16 mil. Lotto Max tomorrow night, Friday night, $70 million. $70 million. You know what's really cool, though? When you go over to Camiso's, you'll feel like you won the lottery because the deals are so good. You're gonna walk around and go, hey, I can afford that. I can afford that. You know, it's great. And Rob White's there. He's got all the deals. You got the flyer, right, Rob?
1: I do. Good morning, Mike Allen. We're here live at Camiso's. 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
0: Hang on. I want to make sure I got something there. The apples again, what did you say that was right at the top?
1: 69 cents a pound.
0: See, here's the thing. I'm a juicer, as you know, so I'm always on the lookout for the celery, which is on sale, and the apples, because I'll tell you, if you can do better than like $1.50 a pound, you're doing really good. And you're telling me 69 cents a pound?
1: 69 cents a pound. I will repeat, 69 cents a pound.
0: That is great. Okay, well, I'll be down there in a flash after the show. Thanks, Rob.
1: Sounds good.
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Niagara's best music. Good morning. Happy pre-Friday. I'm Carly Kincaid. This week is just going to be a mess of days in my head, not knowing what day it is, what day is next, when's the weekend, right? It's Sean Hook, Sound of Your Heart, 105.1 The River.

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0: We'll swing over to 105theriver.ca and weigh in on the news poll. We're curious to know what you think it has to do with the mayoral race and who you think you would like to see win. I mean, everybody can vote how they would like, but right now the mayor is in the lead, only by a handful of votes, though. So go and weigh in and let us know what you think. It's completely unofficial. Leona Lewis, up next.
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Sabrina Carpenter's team took 5 days to reply to Madonna when Madonna reached out wanting to do a collaboration with Sabrina. Now, if Madonna reaches out, you reply right away. I mean, you don't wait, right? Madonna actually had to DM Sabrina to get in touch with her. I mean, this is Madonna, okay? I'm Carly Kincaid. Every Saturday starting at 2, Rick Dees counts down the 40 biggest songs of the week. Make sure you're here. Preston Pablo, The River. Tonight.

Yeah, we're giving Google Maps and Apple Maps a one-star review today before we delete it completely and put MapQuest in instead. One person in Washington does not get to say what our lake is called. It's Lake Ontario, and it always will be. 105.1 The River.

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From 2 till 4 every weekday afternoon, we go commercial and talk free. I'm Carly Kincaid. So what's your opinion on turn signals? I know, you're driving your vehicle, do you just make that turn or do you actually put on your blinker? Because there's a study and we're going to talk about it coming up. Now it's Kaija, Hideaway, 105.1 The River.

0: There's an old saying, if a tree falls in a forest and no one is around to hear it, this is pretty much the same thing. If you're driving your vehicle and no one else is around, do you need to use your turn signal? Well, there's a poll, and 87% of people said everyone needs to use them always. And I agree with that, because if you get out of the habit of using them, all of a sudden you should and you don't, and it becomes a problem. 10% of people say they always use them, except when their intentions are clear. That's why you have signals, to make your intentions clear.
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has hit number one on the Billboard 200. It's her first chart-topping album in over a decade and her sixth to do it. I'm Carly Kincaid. The Rivers Office Party Home Stretch is the perfect way to wind down your workday from 2 till 4 every weekday afternoon. We go commercial and talk-free, so we are making our way there. Serena Ryder, What I Wouldn't Do, 105.1 The River.

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I'm Carly Kincaid. Thank you for being here this morning. Kind of feels like a Monday, kind of feels like a Thursday. I mean, it is Thursday. It's Shawn Mendes, Stitches, 105.1 The River.

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1: Only need me when it's sundown. But I've been living uptown lately. Hit me with the round around. But I don't wanna run for you.

0: Autumn Rodway, Run Around, 105.1 The River. So my neighbors across the street put up their Halloween decorations yesterday. A big blow up, and I don't even know what other stuff they've got going on over there. But the last day of September, well, according to a new poll, 16% of people will put up their Halloween decorations between Labor Day and September 30th. So I guess my neighbors just got in on that. 18% of people do it between October 16th and 30th, which could be cutting it pretty close. But the majority of people who will put up Halloween decorations, 42%, said that they would do it between October 1st and 15th.
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0: Okay, guys, the Friends of the Fort Erie Public Library used book sale is happening on Saturday. 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

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Mike Allen gives away $100 in Lotto 649 tickets on Wednesdays and $100 in Lotto Max tickets on Fridays. So be listening and you could be our next big winner. I'm Carly Kincaid. I've been telling you about this book club that I joined and we had our first meeting. And some of them have done this before, but this is the first time I've done it. There was another newbie there as well. So a group of ladies talked about this book that we read. I wasn't a huge fan. One of the other women thought it was the greatest book ever. So, you know, it doesn't matter. Each to their own, right? But I was sitting next to the loveliest lady and a little older than I. She smelled like ivory soap. It was so awesome. Reminded me of my grandma's house.

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It's shaped like a giant, beautiful hockey sock, not a cowboy boot. Proudly broadcasting across Lake Ontario. This is 105.1 The River.

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2: Good afternoon. I'm Jeff Waterfield. Another step forward by the town of Fort Erie in its plans for Douglas Memorial Urgent Care Center as its plan to close in 2028. Earlier this week, town council approved a recommendation by consultant Santis Health to proceed with more detail on a community health hub. The town adds this does not mean approval of a community health hub, simply approving the next information gathering stage. Two people from St. Catharines have had bail hearings after an assault in the downtown Saturday night. Police called to the St. Paul and Bond Street area to find a 25-year-old Welland man with serious injuries. He was taken to hospital. Police said if evidence establishes this was a hate crime, it may be considered by the court during sentencing. A Welland man says fixing the budget will be his top priority should he become the city's next mayor on October 26th. Brandon Simon tells us he has a 10-point plan, which includes downtown housing for Niagara College students.
3: Stimulate our local economy, get more dollars circulating into our downtown quarter, because guess what? Our businesses, they're only open a few hours a day right now.
2: He also wants to use an online app for residents to use if city councilors don't follow through.
3: The residents don't get what they want through their council. They can go into open mic sessions and have the councillor answer their questions directly live on camera.
2: He says his 10-point plan is found on his website. And five provinces across Canada have hiked up their minimum wage. That was found in Ontario, PEI, Nova Scotia, Manitoba, and Saskatchewan of 25 to 40 cents more. Ontario's minimum wage is now $17.95 an hour. Saskatchewan's minimum wage is $15.70. Sports. The Sabres are in Columbus tonight in the NHL. And the weather today, scattered showers, bit windy, humidity at around 30. Tonight, scattered showers down to 15. For more details on these stories, check out 105theriver.ca.
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Taylor Swift, The Fate of Ophelia. 105.1, the River.

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1051 The River. My name is Carly Kincaid. Now, my hair is long and my hair is straight, and it always parts itself in the middle, which is actually a very good thing because lately the middle part is kind of the trend. Until now, by the sounds of things, it looks like women's hair is getting bigger, kind of like in the 1980s. Maybe we'll be using a lot of final net again. I don't know, but it looks like the pineapple updo could be making a resurgence. Messy curls, the side part blowout, or I wear a ponytail all the time. I don't think that's making a comeback, but maybe something that you kind of back home a little so it's a little bigger, a little higher. I cannot make my hair big to save my life, so this trend won't affect me.

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We were good.

0: on the river. Lots going on this weekend. Lots going on Saturday. 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

Nice to know I've got options. No. 105.1 The River. Well, it looks like Bruno Mars could be a little jealous of Drake. Okay, probably not really. All in good fun. But Drake showed up at a Karol G show over the weekend. And so Bruno Mars, he posted a photo saying that when you see Drake dancing with your Latina crush, I have to get her back. I must get her back. I will get her back.

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Thorold, Welland, anywhere. 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

0: 21 Pilots, Stressed Out, 105.1 The River. I'm Carly Kincaid. Well, are you someone who typically swears? Maybe not a lot, but you know, on a regular basis, people aren't surprised if you curse. Now, I try to keep my mouth pretty clean based on having a microphone around me a lot of the time, so I try not to. But according to a new report, the average person utters their first curse word of the day at 10:54 in the morning. About a quarter of people do not make it until 9 a.m., and some people roll out of bed swearing.
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3: All right, here we go. Coming up this week, rig these. It's a special countdown. The mega hits of a decade. These are the biggest 40 hits of a decade. Nobody has this. The mega hits of the decade and the D's sleaze to go along with them. Right here, heading for number one this week. 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

0: Alicia Moffat, Lay Your Lights. Just say, Alexa, play River Niagara, and she will. I'm Carly Kincaid. Do you buy your pets birthday presents? Because my puppy is celebrating his first birthday today, so I went and bought him some stuff. My husband's like, he doesn't need anything. He doesn't want anything. He's got toys. But I was like, no, we need to buy him a gift. So in addition to some, you know, bones and chew things and whatever, like the regular stuff that he has, and some for our other dog, because, you know, you have to get something for both of them. I got him this ball, and you throw it and it lights up and it will move if he touches it. Like, it's kind of interactive. So I think he's going to like that. So we're going to give that to him a little later on today. Train next.
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Sabrina Carpenter, When Did You Get Hot? 105.1 The River. I'm Carly Kincaid. That's it. That's all for me. I'm out. Thank you for being here. We'll do it all over again tomorrow, the Friday edition, although it won't feel like Friday at all. The River's Office Party Home Stretch is next. Couple hours commercial and talk free to get you there. 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

Nothing against our neighbors, but Lake America sounds like a theme park. We prefer the real thing. It's called Lake Ontario, and it always will be. 105.1 The River.

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But until then, stay warm and keep listening to Niagara's best music, 105.1 The River.

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Sorry, Uncle Sam, this water belongs to the north, and it's called Lake Ontario. 105.1 The River.

0: traffic.
1: I am seeing construction-related delays on the QEW Toronto bound at Sodom Road, and if you are headed Niagara bound on the QEW, nothing out of the ordinary. As for the 406 southbound, that is in good shape on the way into Welland. Along the Welland Canal right now, both the Glendale Avenue and Highway 20 bridges are unavailable to traffic, and if you're on the way into the United States, about a 20-minute delay at both the Rainbow Bridge and the Peace Bridge. The Peace Bridge on the way back into Canada also seeing a 15-minute delay as well. 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And that's the latest traffic. I'm Dan Tashro.
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2: Good afternoon. I'm Jeff Waterfield. Another step forward by the town of Fort Erie and its plans for Douglas Memorial Urgent Care Center. Town Council approved a recommendation by consultant Santis Health to proceed with more detail on a community health hub. A new child cancer clinic is opening at the Murata Family Hospital in the new year. It's through Niagara Health, Pediatric Oncology Group of Ontario, and McMaster University. Lauren Etten, the CEO of POGO, explains.
3: Satellite here in Niagara Health will be able to deliver chemotherapy. They'll be able to manage complications. They'll be able to deliver supportive care.
2: They expect 25 to 30 patients using the Niagara Clinic each year. Taking care of the city budget will be the first thing Pat Kyokyo, a man born and raised in Welland, plans if he becomes mayor. That's what he's heard as he campaigns, adding every dollar spent has to be examined.
4: I want to do a line by line as we move forward into this budget process. I'm not going to take the strong mayor's powers. I want to do this as a team. This is how I've always approached as a leader.
2: He also wants to balance responsible development while maintaining existing neighborhoods.
4: Those are two main issues that they talk to me about is disruption in their neighborhoods with the development. You know, when major development changes, that character dramatically, it can affect the traffic.
2: He says he's hearing the same concerns as he campaigns: taxes, infrastructure, homelessness, and the cost of living. The Toronto Region Board of Trade says Ontario won't be able to meet its goal of building at least 1.5 million new homes by 2031 unless something changes. Board says the key is through regulatory changes and amending zoning and building code rules. A look at sports. Sabres are in Columbus tonight in the NHL. And the weather tonight, scattered showers down to 16. Tomorrow afternoon, clearing at a high of 19. For more details on these stories, do check out 105theriver.ca.
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I hope you are having a fantastic afternoon as we count down to our weekend on this Thursday. It's also our first day of October. What are you looking forward to most in the month of October? We'll discuss that in just a little bit. Music on the way from the weekend. Taylor Swift, Katy Perry, and Shawn Mendes to get to as well. It's Niagara's best music. 105.1 The River.

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1: I'm not seeing any issues along the QEW Toronto bound, and if you are headed Niagara bound on the QEW, once you get past Fruitland Road, that starts to open up on the way through to the Falls. As for the 406 southbound, that is in good shape on the way into Welland. Along the Welland Canal right now, all bridges currently available to traffic, and there's about a 20-minute delay at the Peace Bridge on the way into the United States and on the way back into Canada. School libraries are essential to student success, but across Ontario, they're facing cuts. 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Brought to you by the Ontario Library Association. And that's the latest traffic. I'm Dan Tashrow.
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0: Niagara's best music, 105.1, The River. Brett Ness on the afternoon of the first day of October. Yeah, October is here. And I know it's been fall for nearly a couple weeks now, but once October rolls around, that's when I really start to get those cravings for those fall comfort foods, right? What is your favorite fall comfort food that you haven't had pretty much all summer because, you know, it heats up the house too much or just it's not something you you like to make until temperatures get a little cooler? My wife makes a heck of a gumbo that cooks in the crock pot, and that's pretty delicious. That's one of the things I'm looking forward to in October. The other thing is the new Tom Cruise movie, Digger, which is out this weekend. It looks like it's going to be a good one. Of course, if you're a sports fan, there's just a bounty going on right now. The NHL season is underway, NFL season, Major League Baseball playoffs, NBA preseason. That'll start later on. CFL is going on, and is there a better time of year to play golf? I think not. Love fall golf. And then, of course, there's the two celebrations, two holidays we look forward to in October, which is Thanksgiving Monday on the 12th this year and Halloween falling on Saturday this year. That's always extra fun for the parents when it falls on the weekend, right? Because the kids go to the door, trick-or-treat for candy. The parents go to the door, trick-or-treat for maybe a Jell-O shooter or something while they're out on a Saturday night. So, yeah, lots to look forward to. The 1st of October today and the month of October ahead. The weekend, Taylor Swift and some Katy Perry right after this.
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0: traffic. I am seeing heavy volume on the QEW Toronto bound just after 7th, and expect delays if you are ahead of Niagara bound on the QEW just after Ontario Street in Lincoln. As for the 406 southbound, no ongoing issues there, and along the Welland Canal, the Carleton Street Bridge currently unavailable to traffic. If you're on the way into the United States, the Peace Bridge dealing with about a 25-minute delay. The Rainbow Bridge seeing its own 15-minute delay. And on the way back into Canada, the Peace Bridge also dealing with a 25-minute delay. 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And that's the latest traffic. I'm Dan Tashrow.
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0: Niagara's best music, 105.1 The River. It's Brett Ness, and we had a little rainy conditions today. More rain expected tonight and tomorrow morning, then maybe clearing up tomorrow afternoon. Saturday and Sunday, though, look very nice. Sunshine for both days, highs of around 18 degrees. So if you're looking to take part in the Niagara Children's Center annual superhero run on Saturday, the weather is going to be perfect for it. For the first time in the 12-year history, the run is coming to Niagara Falls. Usually it takes place at Brock University, but this year it's coming to Heartland Forest in Niagara Falls this coming Saturday. And participants dressed up as their favorite superheroes, of course, can walk, run, roll, stroll, whatever way, around the 5 kilometers of the forest accessible trails. You can tackle an activity course with stations designed for all abilities. You can meet Sonny the River Otter, the center's mascot. 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

0: traffic. We are still dealing with some congestion on the QEW Toronto bound at 7th, and if you are headed Niagara bound on the QEW, I am seeing some slowdowns around Ontario Street in Lincoln before that finally opens up. Along the Welland Canal right now, it appears that the Main Street Bridge is the only one unavailable to traffic, and at your bridges on the way into Canada, 20-minute delay at the Peace Bridge, and on the way into the United States, 15 minutes at the Lewiston-Queenston Bridge and a 25-minute delay at the Peace Bridge. Fiji Airways flight deals fly from Toronto to Fiji via Vancouver from $1,739 return. 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And that's the latest traffic. I'm Dan Tashiro.
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Partial clearing this afternoon, this evening, but the rain is not quite done with us yet. We have more rain on the way tonight with a low of 16 degrees. And then tomorrow, Friday, some morning showers. Sunny breaks by the afternoon, a high of 18. So quite a bit cooler tomorrow than today. And then looking forward to our weekend, both Saturday and Sunday. From right now, saying mainly sunny and highs of around 18 degrees. Brett Ness coming up on 5 o'clock. River news and a check of traffic for you at 5. And then music ahead from Ed Sheeran. Also, Alanis Morissette, One Direction, Jonas Brothers. All here on Niagara's best music, 105.1 The River.

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0: traffic.
1: The QEW Toronto bound is in good shape, and I'm not seeing any issues if you are headed Niagara bound on the QEW either. Along the Welland Canal, the Queenston Street and Mellonby Avenue bridges are both unavailable to traffic, and I am seeing about a 20-minute delay on the way into the United States at the Lewiston-Queenston Bridge, and on the way back into Canada, the Peace Bridge dealing with about a 25-minute delay there. 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And that's the latest traffic. I'm Dan Tashiro.
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3: Good afternoon. I'm Jeff Waterfield. The town of Fort Erie approving the next step toward a possible community health hub as Douglas Memorial Urgent Care closes in 2028. A proposed hub could include extended after-hours and weekend service, mental health and addiction support, lab services, and more. A cancer clinic for children is opening at the Murata Family Hospital in the new year, thanks to Niagara Health, McMaster University, and the Pediatric Oncology Group of Ontario. Lauren Etten is with POGO, says this will help families who have been traveling to Hamilton. She adds a Niagara father has been making the drive for his son for over 2 years.
4: He talked about the stress and the pressure on his family to be traveling back and forth, the time it takes, the being away from your support network, you know, being away from work and the kids being away from their friends in school.
3: She says this is the 10th Pediatric Oncology Group of Ontario clinic in the province. A Welland man who wants to be mayor says he's hearing the same issues while campaigning door-to-door: taxes, homelessness, cost of living, and infrastructure concerns. Pacchiocchio adds the first thing he'll do is tackle the budget.
5: Still have to maintain the roads, provide the services, and invest in our community. But I believe that we need to be disciplined with taxpayers' dollars and make affordability a consideration in every major decision that we make as we move forward.
3: He also wants to work with the federal and provincial governments for safer communities. A new report says construction of a high-speed rail line between Toronto and Quebec City could cost more than the federal government expects. Office of the Parliamentary Budget Officer estimates the Alto Rail Corridor will cost between $75 billion to $113 billion, significantly more than the $60 to $90 billion range released earlier by Ottawa. Sports: NHL tonight, the Sabres are in Columbus, and the weather tonight, scattered showers down to 16. Tomorrow afternoon, clearing up to 19. For more details on these stories, check out 105theriver.ca.
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o'clock with Brett Ness. Let me ask you a question. Do you own, still own, I guess would be the question, an address book? You know, an actual book where you write down names, address,

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0: traffic. I'm not seeing any issues along the QEW Niagara bound, and if you are headed Toronto bound on the QEW, we are seeing some congestion just after 50 Road. As for the 406 southbound, no ongoing issues there. Along the Welland Canal, the Queenston Street and Clarence Street bridges are both unavailable to traffic, and if you're on the way into the United States, I am seeing about a 20-minute delay at the Lewiston-Queenston Bridge, and the same thing can be said about the Peace Bridge on the way back into Canada. 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And that's the latest traffic. I'm Nick.
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0: Niagara's best music, 105.1 The River. It's Brett Ness on this first day of October. Just flipped over the calendar today. Yeah, I still have a hanging calendar in here. You still have a hanging calendar somewhere in your office or at home? One of those calendars you can just look at the month at a glance and see what's going on. What day is that? When's Thanksgiving fall again? You can write things on it as well. I know it's kind of old school, but I still have a hanging calendar here. You know what else I still have? An address book. Yes. I have a briefcase that I carry when I come into work because I want to make it look like I have a real job. And in that briefcase is an address book that I have had forever. And every once in a while I come close to just chucking it, and then I go, well, you know what? It doesn't take up that much space, and I keep it. You know, it still has names and addresses and phone numbers in there. You know, of course, everything's in our phone now. No need for it. I almost never look through it other than to kind of go, oh, yeah, remember this person, you know, friends maybe that I don't see as often as I used to. People that have passed away in there as well. And it's just kind of a record, a document of 25 years ago. And how we kept track of things, right? Name, address, phone number, and the numbers that you didn't memorize written in there, you can refer to it. So I have this address book that I just can't bring myself to throw it. I guess I'm just a sentimental softy. Jonas Brothers on the way. Loud Luxury and some One Direction, too.
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7: Only need me when it's sundown, but I've been living uptown lately. 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

0: traffic. I am seeing some congestion on the QEW Toronto bound at Ontario Street just before Lincoln, causing some slowdowns. Niagara bound on the QEW, nothing out of the ordinary. As for the 406 southbound, that is in good shape. Along the Welland Canal right now, all bridges are currently available to traffic, and I am seeing a 25-minute delay at the Lewiston-Queenston Bridge on the way into the United States, and a 15-minute delay at the Peace Bridge on the way back into Canada. 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And that's the latest traffic. I'm Dan Tashro.
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0: Niagara's best music, 105.1 The River. It's Brett Ness, and time for your afternoon celebrity buzz. And today we're talking about Rob Lowe and the rest of the cast from the movie St. Elmo's Fire. Are you a fan of St. Elmo's Fire? Well, good news, kind of good news. Rob Lowe has finally updated on the long-discussed St. Elmo's Fire sequel. All these years later, 40 years later, it came out back in 1985. Rob says it's definitely in the works, for sure. He was talking to Watch What Happens Live, and he says, all of us actors, all the cast, want to do it, and we're supposed to have a draft script for the first week of October, which is this week. Today's October 1st. Lowe says he didn't have much else to share, but it's been something in the works since 2024 when it was first announced. And he says it's very, very, very early stages, so we'll see, hopefully. Demi Moore has also said that conversations have happened about this reboot as well. Released back in 1985, St. Elmo's Fire starred Rob Lowe, Demi Moore, Emilio Estevez, Andrew McCarthy, Ali Sheedy, and Judd Nelson, kind of a coming-of-age movie. And Joel Schumacher was the one who directed it and co-wrote the script as well. So hopefully, as they say, in the near future, I'm talking 2027, maybe a sequel to St. Elmo's Fire. That is your afternoon celebrity buzz. Get ready for Jonas Brothers and Loud Luxury right after this.
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0: traffic.
1: We are seeing congestion starting to build on the QEW Toronto bound just after 50 Road. If you are headed Niagara bound on the QEW, I'm not seeing any issues, and the 406 southbound continues to be in good shape. Along the Welland Canal, the Carlton Street and Clarence Street bridges are both unavailable to traffic, and expect a 35-minute delay on the way into the United States at the Lewiston Queenston Bridge. On the way back into Canada, the Peace Bridge dealing with about a 15-minute delay itself. 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

So we've seen some partial clearing this afternoon and into this evening, but there is more rain on the way tonight. Low of 16 degrees for Friday. Morning shower, sunny breaks by afternoon, noticeably cooler than today, a high of 18 degrees. I think we hit about 25 today. And then for our weekend, though, sunny and 18 for both Saturday and Sunday for daytime highs. It's Brett Ness making our way to 6 o'clock. A check of river traffic for you shortly. Music ahead from Taylor Swift, Pitbull and Kesha, The Weeknd, and some Harry Styles, too. It's Niagara's best music. 105.1 The River.

0: traffic. We are seeing congestion starting to build on the QEW Toronto bound just after 50 Road. If you are headed Niagara bound on the QEW, I'm not seeing any issues, and the 406 southbound continues to be in good shape. Along the Welland Canal, the Carlton Street and Clarence Street bridges are both unavailable to traffic, and expect a 35-minute delay on the way into the United States at the Lewiston-Queenston Bridge. On the way back into Canada, the Peace Bridge dealing with about a 15-minute delay itself. 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And that's the latest traffic. I'm Dan Tashro.
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Just after 6 o'clock with Brett Ness, and now that we're into the month of October, not only do I start to think about comfort foods that I haven't had in a while, those warm fall comfort foods, but also the colors, the changing of the leaves, and what to expect now that we have what they're calling a super El Nino, strongest El Nino on record, and how is that going to affect the colors around here in Niagara and Southern Ontario. Details on that in just a little bit. And music on the way from Bruno Mars. Also Taylor Swift. We'll get to some Pink the Weeknd as well. And this is Harry Styles and Niagara's Best Music. 105.1 The River.

0: traffic. We are seeing congestion starting to build on the QEW Toronto bound just after 50 Road. If you are headed Niagara bound on the QEW, I'm not seeing any issues, and the 406 southbound continues to be in good shape. Along the Welland Canal, the Carlton Street and Clarence Street bridges are both unavailable to traffic, and expect a 35-minute delay on the way into the United States at the Lewiston-Queenston Bridge. On the way back into Canada, the Peace Bridge dealing with about a 15-minute delay itself. 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I'm Dan Tashro.
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0: Niagara's best music, 105.1 The River. It's Brett Ness, and we are dealing with a super El Nino. That's what the experts are calling it. The strongest El Nino on record. And it's going to impact the fall foliage and the colors, which is definitely one of the things that I look forward to this time of year. I'm sure you do, too. It makes it just beautiful. Now, last year, you may recall, we had a fair amount of extreme heat and some drought around here. So the leaves were duller. They kind of turned brown and fell off before they had a chance to really turn brilliant colors. This year should be a lot better. Lord knows, parts of Niagara had a lot of rain this year, and temperatures weren't nearly as extreme as last year, so that's going to be good. But the super El Nino is going to give us a warmer-than-normal fall, and that means that the changeover is going to be a little slower and maybe a little more drawn out. But it'll be a little later, but we should have a pretty bright and colorful fall here in Niagara, is what they're telling us. So that's something to definitely look forward to. And speaking of fall, it's the fall real estate market. 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

0: traffic.
1: We are seeing congestion starting to build on the QEW Toronto bound just after 50 Road. If you are headed Niagara bound on the QEW, I'm not seeing any issues, and the 406 southbound continues to be in good shape. Along the Welland Canal, the Carlton Street and Clarence Street bridges are both unavailable to traffic, and expect a 35-minute delay on the way into the United States at the Lewiston-Queenston Bridge. On the way back into Canada, the Peace Bridge dealing with about a 15-minute delay itself. Traveling for business? 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
2: The story behind me writing the song Patient Zero is that I was hanging out with a bunch of friends, and one of my friends told us that she had been reached out to by the new girlfriend of an ex of hers, asking for guidance on if she had had the same experiences with this guy that this new girlfriend was having, and just kind of how surreal those conversations can be. And everyone in our group just immediately started saying like, oh, I've been through that too, and telling the stories of when this kind of reach out had happened for them. And I thought to myself, if this has happened to all of us, it's such an interesting kind of angle on humanity and on relationships. And I wonder if I could write something from the perspective of getting this phone call, and really only from the perspective and the side of the phone call of the ex who's been through it before. And so that's what I did, and Patient Zero is the result, and I'm really proud of it. Yeah, it's something that I'm glad I got to explore in a song finally.

0: Niagara's best music, 105.1 The River. It's Brett Ness. Partial clearing this evening, but then more showers tonight with a low of 16 degrees. And then finally Friday tomorrow to get the weekend started. Showers in the morning, sunny breaks by the afternoon, several degrees cooler tomorrow. 18 will be the high. And then under mainly sunny skies, Saturday and Sunday, we're looking at daytime highs around 18 degrees. Tomorrow morning, a couple things to let you know about. Another big deal. At NiagaraBigDeals.ca, just after 8 o'clock, Mike Allen will let you know about another 50% off big deal. The 50% off big deal going on right now is for Umami Restaurant, Japanese and Korean comfort food. That's at 113 Welland Avenue in St. Catharines. You can get a $30 gift certificate for only $15 at NiagaraBigDeals.ca. And like I said, another big deal coming up tomorrow morning. Also, the $100 OLG voucher for Lotto Max. Get this, tomorrow night's jackpot, $70 million. And also 100,000 prizes up for grabs as well. So listen for details on how you can win that tomorrow morning. John Tesh Show coming up next at 7 o'clock. You and I will talk again tomorrow afternoon just after 4. Friday, we'll get together and we'll kick off the weekend together as we always do.
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0: traffic. We are seeing congestion starting to build on the QEW Toronto bound just after 50 Road. If you are headed Niagara bound on the QEW, I'm not seeing any issues, and the 406 southbound continues to be in good shape. Along the Welland Canal, the Carlton Street and Clarence Street bridges are both unavailable to traffic, and expect a 35-minute delay on the way into the United States at the Lewiston-Queenston Bridge. On the way back into Canada, the Peace Bridge dealing with about a 15-minute delay itself. 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

Music 105.1 The River and the John Tesh Show is next at 7 o'clock. It's Brett Ness. Have yourself a great evening. Time for me to go. As always, it has been a lot of fun, but I am late for dinner.

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6: 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Well, here's a new relationship term for you, gunny sacking. That's the psychological term for filling up a metaphorical sack with emotions you choose not to express. Ooh, that's deep. Like maybe you're feeling neglected or let down by somebody who takes all day to return a simple text, but we don't want to say anything because we think we're being too needy or sensitive. We don't want to start a fight, so we stuff down our feelings. Dr. Elizabeth Dorrance is a communications professor from Michigan State. She says most of us start gunny sacking as kids. We learn it then, possibly because we're mirroring behavior from our parents, who may put others' feelings first to maintain family harmony. But after stuffing your feelings in a bag for so long, resentment will grow. And then one day you lose it. You let loose on somebody. Dr. Hall says we need to learn to spot our gunny sacking whenever it happens and realize it's a terrible strategy to use in any relationship. Because almost always, the sack, it's going to get stuffed full, break open, and then destroy what was a good relationship.
7: Intelligence for your life.
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2: 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And The Psychology of Cults, hosted by Mike King. This show takes a deep dive into the world of cults. That's on Thursday, October 22nd.
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4: All right, here we go. Coming up this week, rig these. It's a special countdown. The mega hits of a decade. These are the biggest 40 hits of a decade. Nobody has this. The mega hits of the decade and the D's sleaze to go along with them. Right here, heading for number one this week, starting every Saturday afternoon, 2 p.m. on 105.1 The River.
5: Thank you for tuning in. I'm John Tesh. You're listening to 105.1 The River. I'm here to tell you the hottest book genre right now is something called romanticy, a combination of fantasy and romance, like fairies fighting wars and finding love. According to Circana, which tracks print books at retail, romanticy is one of the fastest growing book categories, with sales up by triple digits right now. And some books, like Onyx Storm, are breaking records. It became the fastest-selling novel in two decades, selling more than 2.7 million copies in 1 week. Why the surge in interest? People apparently are craving escapism, and who can blame us? Not just a cozy love story anymore in a cupcake shop, but in an entirely different world. This has become very popular because folks are feeling more overwhelmed than ever in real life. No.